0: 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Here we are celebrating Friday, and with the weekend in front of us, your favorite song to hear all night on the Praise Park.
1: The song just simply says, if he doesn't do anything else, he's already done enough. Bishop Brown wrote this song for me. Hallelujah.

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0: 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Musically speaking, we got gems. Nothing but gems on this Friday praise party. How are you? I'm Victor Sosin. Those gems include Joe Pace, Chad Lamore, and Kirk Franklin and Karen Clark Sheard. But we are going to speak about gems of a different kind. How many carrots were found recently, where, and why you may want to reroute your summer vacation plans for 2027. I got a spot for you to start scouting.
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0: 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What about you, Derek?
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1: All right, so we got plenty more. After all, it's Friday. Weekend's just getting started. 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

0: 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I'm Victor Sosa, and I'm bringing us Anthony Brown in group therapy right after Helen Baylor.
1: There's a song I want to do right now that reminds me of my grandmother, and you've heard me tell my story how she prayed me through. When I got saved, when I got delivered from drugs and alcohol, my grandmother, she told me, she said, "There's a song I want you to learn. And when you come back to my church, I want you to sing it."

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1: So there's that Anthony Brown and group therapy I promised you. Appreciate that you always deliver. I put the phone number out, started getting these good ideas for what to share this evening. That includes your request for Vanessa Bell Armstrong, the Canton Spirituals, and Zicardi Cortez. A little later this hour, I'm going to tell you about a place you probably didn't think about for next year's summer vacation, but why you should be rerouting yourself to Arkansas. There are thousands of reasons why.
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We are Birmingham's inspiration station. My name is Victor Sosa, spreading a little happiness today to our friends in Adamsville and Calera from Hallelujah 105.1. Mm-hmm.

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0: 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We're handing out $1,000 blessings every weekday. What would you do with yours, Keisha?
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0: How many tickets? Never mind. Don't answer that. You just make sure you're listening Monday for your next chance to win. 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

0: 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Hallelujah 105.1. So when's the next time you go into Arkansas, and why haven't you been there yet? I can think of plenty of reasons to tell you why I have yet to visit that state, but I have now found plenty of reasons to go, and I'm sharing them with you. Prayers Party's on your inspiration station. I'm Victor Sosa. We got Reverend Luther Barnes, Ty Tribbett, and the Arkansas Tourism Board's best friend. It's called Crater of Diamonds State Park in the great state of Arkansas, where they actually allow you to go to the park and mine for diamonds. No, this is not Minecraft, but it is the next best thing. Gem Hunter went there recently and unearthed a 6-carat yellow diamond. In fact, this gentleman, over the last 10 years, has found more than 300 diamonds at the park. This 6-carat yellow diamond, by far, is largest.
1: I'm John. 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Kurt Cignetti leads Indiana against Nebraska. The best pregame. The best announcers. 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
1: Breaking news. I mean, I wish I had one of those big, important breaking news pieces of audio to play beforehand so you knew this was going to be serious. It really isn't, but, you know, I like to pretend. Jay Moss is on the way. So is Yolanda Adams. I'm Victor Sosa. Here's your breaking news straight from the folks at Instacart. This year's Halloween Sweet Tooth Report is now available. Basically, they put out a list of the top Halloween trends based on the orders that they get. Reese's Peanut Butter Cups continues to be America's favorite Halloween candy, followed by peanut M&Ms. Personally, I prefer plain. Hershey's Milk Chocolate and Snickers.
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0: 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We're about 3 weeks away from Halloween now. No tricks, just treats around here. Music from Daryl Petty's, Norman Hutchins, and Canton Jones. Definitely going into that little pumpkin that you carry around, or whatever kind of thing you had. When I was a kid, I had a little pumpkin with a handle on it you could put the candy in. Of course, it was kind of dangerous to go knocking on doors in the Bronx, so I didn't really do a whole lot of trick-or-treating, but never mind. 888-646-6167. What kind of house are you this time of year? Do the lights stay off so people know not to knock? Or are you someone who enjoys giving out the candy?
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0: Hallelujah, 105.1. So Instacart just put out their annual sweet tooth report. The candy most people are buying, presumably to give away on Halloween. Maybe they're hoping they can have lots of leftovers. I don't know. Forever Jones, John P. Key, J.J. Harrison, and You for Praise. We're not leaving nothing here. We're sharing it with you all night, every night on the Praise Party. As far as that Halloween candy is concerned, though, what is your house like, Danny? Y'all turning the lights off, hoping nobody knocks? Or are you giving the candy away?
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1: We got all sorts of sweet treats on this Friday prayers party. Already feeling good because we made it to the weekend. Got Yolanda Adams, Clark Sisters, and Fred Hammond. I'm Victor Sosa. 888-646-6167 is the phone number. Still looking over this list from Instacart. Their annual sweet tooth report, which you got a kick out of. Just the candies that people are buying the most this time of year with Halloween around the corner. Are you someone who keeps the candy? Or do you enjoy giving it out on Halloween, Mary?
2: I am a turn out the lights kind of home. I want to just snuggle up and watch Halloween movie, not interact with anyone.
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1: 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I'm glad you're here. I'm Victor Sosa. I got Mary Mary, Tim Bowman Jr., and Corinne Hawthorne for us. We've been talking about Halloween candy, not specific candies. I will ask you that question at some point between now and the 31st of this month. But I was looking over this list from Instacart, talking about all the different Halloween candies people are buying, and I was just wondering whether or not you're buying the candy for yourself, which I've been known to do a time or two, or you're a home that loves giving this candy away on Halloween, James.
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1: So we're feeling pretty good about a lot of things around here. We're looking back on the week that was, taking a little pride, a little joy, a little satisfaction in the fact that we've given away so many $1,000 blessings, help people make their week, maybe their month, maybe their holiday season. You never know. Tons of things you can do with those $1,000 blessings. And we're looking forward to having the opportunity to do it again all next week. Enjoy the weekend. Stay with us because we got plenty of great music for you. 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
1: Jesus has brought us out of darkness into his marvelous light. Oh, he is the light. Jesus, the light of the world. Kim Harper Johnson with you. Happy Saturday. Yay. It's an early Saturday morning. To God be the glory. We made it. And listen, of course, today, October 10th, is a special day on the national calendar. And I'll share with you what it is. You know I will later this hour, so keep it here. Right now, Myron Butler, God's Property, and Kirk Franklin.

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Thank you, Jesus. 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

0: Hallelujah 105.1. Surely goodness and mercy will follow us all the days of our lives. Kim Harper Johnson with you, that blessed assurance on a super Saturday. Yeah. Another day that the Lord has made. And yeah, we're rejoicing and glad in it. Got more hits on the way for you. Yeah, got Evangelist Beverly Crawford. It's about time for a miracle. Travis Green made a way. Well, certainly we do petition your prayers for the family of R&B singer Freddie Jackson, who made the transition this past week at the age of 70. And yeah, he went home to rest. And of course, certainly we want to continue to pray for his family. One of the biggest voices and smoothest voices. And certainly we want to continue to pray for all of you who may be listening right now, who are grieving, in bereavement, missing a loved one, family member, or friend. God is close to the brokenhearted, and our prayers are with you. Yes, for peace, for comfort, and for strength in the name of Jesus.
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1: By his stripes, we are healed. Hallelujah. Jesus is the balm in Gilead. Kim Harper Johnson with you. Happy Saturday. Yay. What a blessing it is to be here with you. And of course, we thank you for listening in. Today, October 10th, is a special day on the national calendar. We'll have a little fun with that. That's straight ahead. Right now, Kenny Lewis in one voice. God.

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1: What is impossible with us? Oh, not with God. With God, all things are possible. Kim Harper Johnson, happy Saturday to you. Got Dottie Peoples on the way for my good, sincere after tonight. Well, it's October 10th, and yeah, it's a special day on the national calendar. It's hashtag Cake Decorating Day. Yeah, for real. This is the day recognizing the creative artists, you know, who elevate cake design to another level. You know, so let's celebrate a yummy food holiday that requires some artistic talent. Many professional cake decorators, you know, they started their careers as hobbyists, and it allows them to express themselves in an edible form. And of course, yes, you can decorate a cake, bake your own cake, decorate it the way you like, and enjoy it with family and friends. And perhaps you may not decorate your own cake. Go to a bakery. Tell them what you want to put on it. And they'll decorate it the way you like. And yeah, take pictures and post it all over your social media platforms everywhere. Hashtag Cake Decorating Day. Yeah, that's today. Enjoy.
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1: When God be for you, who can be against you? Yes. Many are the afflictions of the righteous, but the Lord delivers us out of them all. I'm Kim Hartford Johnson. How you doing? We're praying for you and your family. And thanks so much for listening in. Those who are traveling right now, maybe you're headed to a destination for vacation. Maybe you're a truck driver. Maybe you are a delivery driver. Our prayers are with you. Traveling grace and mercy. And of course, we'll keep you uplifted and inspired. Yeah, here's more of the best. BB and CC Winans.

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1: God has done great things for us, and we are glad about it. And we will tell it how that test became your testimony. Kim Harper Johnson with you. Hey, got Tasha Page Lockhart on the way. Different. The Reverend James Moore, I Will Trust in the Lord. It's a classic you don't want to miss. So keep it right here. Well, you know, some of our students, some of our children, our babies are on fall break. Yes, fall break. And it's an opportunity to give the children a break and enjoy them while on break, right? You know, certainly we can pray with them, talk with them, share with them. And of course, you know, family theme nights, you know, maybe a movie night. You can enjoy one of those days of the fall break. But certainly, let's make sure that we continue to pray over our children, our young adults, students everywhere, for those who are celebrating a fall break. Enjoy.
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1: Taste and see that the Lord is good, and His mercy endures forever. Kim Hartford Johnson, happy Saturday. It's an early Saturday morning, and certainly it's a blessing to be here with you. I got a new one for you. It's Fresh Start Worship. You are.

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1: Jesus, you are our all in all. Everything that we need. Yes, you are. Kim Harper Johnson. Yeah, that's me keeping you company on this happy Saturday. Yay. It's my pleasure. Well, listen, we got Fred Hammond on the way. Glory to glory. Joanne Rosario still on the throne. Well, for some, today kicks off a 3-day holiday weekend. Yeah, a few federal employees. Yeah. Officially Monday, October 12th. Always the second Monday in October, it is Columbus Day or Indigenous People Day. And because it is an official U.S. federal holiday, some of you will be experiencing a 3-day holiday weekend. And of course, on Monday, no snail mail. Post offices will be closed. Federal offices and some banks will be closed. So enjoy, all of you celebrating a 3-day holiday weekend with, yes, this coming Monday, October 12th, Columbus Day or Indigenous People Day.

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power and my purpose. And that backbiting so worthless. 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
1: Be steadfast, unmovable, always abounding in the work of the Lord. Kim Harford Johnson with you. Yes, thanks so much for listening in. And let's keep pressing on. Amen. Giving God the praise all along the way. 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Here's Walter Hawkins, the Love Center Choir. Be grateful.

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1: Oh, magnify the Lord with me. Let us exalt his name together. A name above every name, the name is Jesus. Kim Harford Johnson, y'all, yeah, when we call the name, something happens because there's power in the name. Listen, we've got Helen Baylor on the way. If it had not been for the Lord on my side, Jonathan Nelson, my name is Victory. Well, listen, if you like to check out a great movie and you have Netflix, have you seen Doing Life yet? Yeah, Tyler Perry's emotional romantic drama. Yeah, it's on Netflix, and I tell you, it is a great one. And it's about Anika, a struggling single mother and former corrections officer working hard toward her nursing degree. And she crosses paths with Carousel. He was an inmate at the time that she crossed his path. And of course, a riot broke out. She was a prison guard there, and he saved her. And when he got out, well, you can check out the rest of that. Check out that great movie, Something to Do This Saturday, Doing Life by Tyler Perry on Netflix.
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1: 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Kim Harper Johnson with you. 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
1: Even though we may walk through the valley of the shadow of death, fear no evil, for God is with us. And he's with us always. Never leave nor forsake us. Kim Harper Johnson, yeah, that's me, keeping you company on this early Saturday morning. Listen, we've got Judith Christie McAllister, Like the Dew. That's on the way. Tamela Mann, Kirk Franklin, Hello God. 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

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Wake up Monday morning with the praise with Sherry Mackey. The early morning praise party only on 105.1 Hallelujah FM.

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1: Be thankful unto him and bless his name, for the Lord is good. I'm Kim Harford Johnson. Happy Saturday to you, you, and yes, you. And listen, get your Bibles ready. Got some spiritual food for your soul, a little Bible study. That's where I give you a scripture to read for yourself. And you know it's a blessing to be able to read and know God's word for yourself. So get your Bibles ready. It's later this hour. Right now, here's a great one, Evangelist Beverly Crawford. He's not enough.
2: Simply says, if he doesn't do anything else, he's already done enough. Bishop Brown wrote this song for me. Hallelujah.

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1: Jesus is a great king all over this earth. Hallelujah. We bow down before you, your majesty. King of kings, the king of glory. Kim Harper Johnson. Yeah, that's me. Keeping you company on a happy Saturday. Got Ricky Dillard. Release. Evangelist Dorothy Norwood, Somehow I Made It. Well, in case you didn't know, Netflix is a different world. The sequel has been renewed for a second season. Yay! The reboot is a fresh take, you know, on the classic show back in 1987 with a diverse cast and the legacy of beloved characters. So have you got a chance to check it out yet? Well, go ahead and do that, you know. And, of course, some of the old cast members, you know, like Kadeem Hardison playing Dwayne Wayne, Jasmine Guy, Whitley Gilbert, along with the new cast. I think they did a great job blending the two. And Debbie Allen, of course, now she always does a great job on the show and behind the camera. So if you've not yet seen it, check it out. 10 episodes, 30 minutes apiece, an easy binge watch. And congratulations. Season 2 is on the way. A Different World, the sequel.
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0: 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Hallelujah, 105.1. It's not by any righteous works which we've done. No, it's by the grace of God that we are saved. His grace is sufficient and amazing. Kim Harford Johnson, happy Saturday to you. Thanks for listening in and get those Bibles ready. Got some spiritual food for your soul. A little soul food on your plate. Are you hungry? All right, get those Bibles handy. Here's Kirk Franklin, Karen Clark Sheard, brand new for you. Thank you for everything.
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1: Every good and every perfect gift comes from the Lord. Hallelujah. Lord, we thank you for everything. We take nothing for granted. Kim Harper Johnson, yeah. Evelyn Turrentine Agee's on the way with that hit, Work It Out. Ernest Pugh, Your Glory to See You. It's time for some spiritual food for your soul. Are you hungry? Well, you got your Bible. Wonderful. If not, go get it. God's Word is a lamp unto our feet. It's a light unto our path. The flower fades, the grass withers, but the Word of our God shall stand forever. Read Ephesians chapter 6, verse 11. Ephesians chapter 6, verse 11. God's Word will not return void. It won't return empty. His Word will bear fruit. It will heal. It will fill. And yes, God's Word will reveal. Get your Bible. Read. Meditate. Study for yourself what is written. It's spiritual food for your soul.
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1: I had fainted unless I had believed, yeah, to see the goodness of the Lord in the land of the living. Yes, we'll make it. When God be for you, who can be against you? Kim Harford Johnson, good morning on this early Saturday. Yay, we made it. It's an early one. Another day the Lord has made. Let's rejoice and be glad in it. Well, listen, later this hour, if today is your birthday, yeah, October 10th, I'm going to help you celebrate. I've got a gift. Yeah, from me to you. Later this hour, don't you miss it. Here's Norman Hutchins. God's got a blessing with your name on it.

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0: 105.1, Birmingham's inspiration station. His compassions fail not. Ah, his mercies are new every morning. Great is our God's faithfulness. We can depend on Jesus. Listen, John P. Key is on the way. Jesus is real. The dynamic anointed duo, BB and CC Winans, close to you. Well, gospel music recording artist Kirk Franklin, he is releasing his 14th full-length project. Wow, 14. And this one is a double album titled I Am What I Am. It'll be coming out October 30th. And it is the first ever double album containing 14 total songs split evenly. He has 7 live church recordings and then 7 studio tracks. So, yeah, this is going to be a great one. And can't wait to check it all out. 14th full-length project, I Am What I Am, his first double album, Kirk Franklin, October 30th. That's the release date.
1: I'm John Morgan of Morgan.
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1: Jesus came that we might have life and have life more abundantly. Thank you, Jesus. The Lord is our light and our salvation. He is the strength of our lives. Thank you for listening again. Good morning. Happy early Saturday. Yay to you and yours. And of course, if today, October 10th, is your birthday, get ready. I'm going to help you celebrate with a gift from me to you. It's on the way. Here's Corinne Hawthorne, his favorite.

0: Hallelujah 105.1. We are heirs of God and joint heirs with Christ. Thank you, Jesus, for making us your favorite. Kim Hartford Johnson with you. Listen, Reed's Temple Choir is on the way, reminding us that we are blessed. Renee Spearman and Kim Burrell, you chose me. It's October 10th. Happy birthday to Andrew Withers, celebrating the 71st chapter. Patricia Barber, celebrating her 63rd chapter. What a blessing. And if you're listening in, Kim, wait a minute. It's my birthday, too. No worries. Let me help you celebrate. Happy birthday. Happy birthday. Happy birthday to you. Ah, yeah. It's a gift from me to you. And yes, it's from my heart. You are so welcome. Husbands and wives celebrating an anniversary today. Enjoy. Maybe you're celebrating today because it's Saturday. Well, this is the day that the Lord has made. Rejoice and be glad in it.
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1: His name alone is a strong tower for us. Hey, the righteous run into it and is safe. Ah, your great name, Jesus. Kim Harper Johnson, good Saturday morning to you. Yay. And of course, we got more to keep you uplifted and inspired. The Reverend Clay Evans. I've got a testimony. We'll tell it

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1: We can come boldly before the throne of grace to find help and mercy in the time of need. I'm Kim Harper Johnson. Hey, it's a blessed assurance. Byron Cage is on the way. The presence of the Lord is here. Dottie Peoples testify. Well, you know, the holidays will be here before you know it. And could you use $1,000 to help you out? Well, get ready to win the $1,000 Christmas blessing. The restart is Monday at 9 a.m. Monday through Friday, 9 a.m. until 5 p.m. And when you hear the keyword, you know, around the top of the hour, you enter it on our website for your chance at $1,000. Hey, the winning starts Monday. Yeah, October 12th at 9 a.m. Get ready to win. Yeah, get that $1,000 Christmas blessing.
2: I'm Esther Dillard with BIN News Now. The Gulf Coast is starting to feel the impact of Hurricane Isaias as the storm moves closer. Florida Governor Ron DeSantis warns residents to expect the worst.
3: We think it's going to land potentially as a Category 3, and we anticipate landfalls at about 11 p.m. tonight.
2: The National Hurricane Center says Isaias will be packing winds well over 100 miles per hour when it makes landfall. A hurricane warning is in effect from Louisiana to the Florida Panhandle, where forecasters are warning of a storm surge along the coast. President Trump has formed a committee to investigate Federal Reserve Governor Lisa Cook over allegations she made false statements in connection with mortgages. Trump tried to fire Cook, the first black woman to serve on the central bank's board, a year ago. And happy birthday to black actress Tisha Campbell, who turns 58 this week. Get BIN News Now on demand 24/7 on the iHeartRadio app.
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1: Praise God for his mighty acts. Oh, let the praise begin. Kim Harper Johnson, happy Saturday morning. And of course, what you got planned today? All right, got a few errands to run today. Okay, sounds good. Maybe you're chillaxing. You know, that's relaxing and chilling at home today. That's always good. Whatever you do, let's give God praise for it, all right? Here's J.J. Harrison and Youthful Praise. Nothing else.

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1: Our God is upholding us with the right hand of his righteousness. Nothing else. Thank you, Jesus. Kim Harper Johnson. Yeah, we got more hits on the way. More inspiration, keeping you encouraged and uplifted. So don't you go anywhere. Keep it right here and continue to enjoy your favorites from your favorites. All right. Thanks so much for listening in. It's been a pure blessing, a pleasure, and as always, a ball to be with you, reminding you that we serve a promise keeper. And who wouldn't serve a God like this? All of his promises are yay and amen. Here's a promise. We know that God causes all things to work together for good to those that love God, to those that are called according to his purpose. No matter what you're facing, good or bad, it's all good. In the end, we win. It's God's promise. Yay and amen.
2: I'm Esther Dillard with BIN News Now. Department of Homeland Security officials are defending the ICE officers involved in the shooting of a Dominican man in New York City Thursday. The man was shot in his car with his five-year-old son in the back seat. DHS Secretary Mark Wayne Mullen.
3: It's shameful that you have a mayor that goes out there and puts criminals over law-abiding citizens.
2: He's blaming the man who was shot, Oscar Bulgal, for endangering the life of his child. The Trump administration is investigating a Wells Fargo program aimed at increasing home ownership among Black Americans. The Department of Housing and Urban Development says the bank's race-based lending practices could violate the Fair Housing Act. And a new four-part documentary on Black champion boxer Mike Tyson is premiering next week on Netflix. Get BIN News Now on demand 24/7 on the iHeartRadio app.
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1: Hello, Anthony Brown and Group Therapy. Never hurt nobody. Sounding great on Saturday morning. Always be good. Yolanda Adams coming up. Ted and Sherry, Dorinda Clark Cole, and more. My name is Ed Long. We are here together in the sanctuary. 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
3: Esther Dillard with BIN News Now. The Gulf Coast is starting to feel the impact of Hurricane Isaias as the storm moves closer. Florida Governor Ron DeSantis warns residents to expect the worst.
4: We think it's going to land potentially as a Category 3, and we anticipate landfalls at about 11 p.m. tonight.
3: The National Hurricane Center says Isaias will be packing winds well over 100 miles per hour when it makes landfall. A hurricane warning is in effect from Louisiana to the Florida Panhandle, where forecasters are warning of a storm surge along the coast. President Trump has formed a committee to investigate Federal Reserve Governor Lisa Cook over allegations she made false statements in connection with mortgages. Trump tried to fire Cook, the first black woman to serve on the central bank's board, a year ago. And happy birthday to black actress Tisha Campbell, who turns 58 this week. Get BIN News Now on demand 24/7 on the iHeartRadio app.
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1: It's your brother Ed Long hanging out in the sanctuary. Good morning to you. You know, this story reminds me of the three bears. This story I'm about to tell you in a minute. It's a strange but true story. All right, and we got to talk about this. Give me a few. I'm going to tell you all about it. Right now, it's Zacardi Cortez in the sanctuary. This is called Working On.

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1: Zacardi Cortez working on me. Yeah, I like it. Come aboard from Doc McKenzie coming up. Also, Jason Nelson's Forever is coming up for you, too. You know, this story reminds me of the Three Bears. You know, every time my grandson comes over, one of my grandsons comes over, or actually both of them sometimes, they come over and I tell the story. I always tell different versions of the Three Bears. Well, this story reminds me of the Three Bears. I'll tell you why. Because a woman in Spain went on vacation. She returned from that vacation to find three strangers living in her home. It kind of reminds me of the Three Bears. Somebody's been sleeping in my bed. Somebody's been eating my porridge. It just reminds me of that. But anyway, and they've still been sleeping in my bed. But yeah, so yeah. Huh? Can you imagine that? You go on vacation, you come back, and somebody's living in your house. It's crazy stuff, right?
2: You're in the sanctuary with Ed Long.
3: I'm Esther Dillard with BIN News Now. Department of Homeland Security officials are defending the ICE officers involved in the shooting of a Dominican man in New York City Thursday. The man was shot in his car with his five-year-old son in the back seat. DHS Secretary Mark Wayne Mullen.
4: It's shameful that you have a mayor that goes out there and puts criminals over law-abiding citizens.
3: He's blaming the man who was shot, Oscar Bulgal, for endangering the life of his child. The Trump administration is investigating a Wells Fargo program aimed at increasing home ownership among Black Americans. The Department of Housing and Urban Development says the bank's race-based lending practices could violate the Fair Housing Act. And a new four-part documentary on Black champion boxer Mike Tyson is premiering next week on Netflix. Get BIN News Now on demand 24/7 on the iHeartRadio app.
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1: Now, I got to shout out Marissa. I got to shout out Yolanda. I got to shout out Derek. They are checking in with your brother Ed. I appreciate you hanging out with me right here in the sanctuary every Saturday. It's so appreciated. It really is. Ty Tribbett's Holy You coming up for you. Right now, it is Douglas Miller. My soul has been anchored in the Lord.

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1: Ty Tribbett and Holy You, Ed Long is here with you, playing your favorites. 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
3: Esther Dillard with BIN News Now. The Gulf Coast is starting to feel the impact of Hurricane Isaias as the storm moves closer. Florida Governor Ron DeSantis warns residents to expect the worst.
4: We think it's going to land potentially as a Category 3, and we anticipate landfalls at about 11 p.m. tonight.
3: The National Hurricane Center says Isaias will be packing winds well over 100 miles per hour when it makes landfall. A hurricane warning is in effect from Louisiana to the Florida Panhandle, where forecasters are warning of a storm surge along the coast. President Trump has formed a committee to investigate Federal Reserve Governor Lisa Cook over allegations she made false statements in connection with mortgages. Trump tried to fire Cook, the first black woman to serve on the central bank's board, a year ago. And happy birthday to black actress Tisha Campbell, who turns 58 this week. Get BIN News Now on demand 24/7 on the iHeartRadio app.
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1: Okay, so did you hear about the one about the woman who opted to go to jail rather than pay the fine for a parking offense? But she wanted to get away from her family. I'll tell you about this in a minute. It's a strange but true story for you. Right now, we got Daryl Walls and PJ Morton. It's Able.

0: 101.1.
1: Daryl Walls, PJ Morton. It's called Able. All right, Ed Long is here. Able to play more of your favorites like Anoni Pace Sisters. We got Brenton Jones. We got Harvey Watkins Jr. Got some great stuff coming up for you, so hold on. All right, if you're a mother, do you sound like this lady right here?
2: I need a break. Please.
1: All right, this is a woman in Germany. She chose time in jail instead of paying a parking fine so she could get a rest from her demanding children and her lazy husband. Yeah, she said she was looking forward to food and a hot shower every day without having to cook, wash, and clean for anybody else. Ain't that crazy? That is crazy. I'll tell you one thing. She will not be Mother of the Year. I know that.
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4: I'm Esther Dillard with BIN News Now. Department of Homeland Security officials are defending the ICE officers involved in the shooting of a Dominican man in New York City Thursday. The man was shot in his car with his five-year-old son in the back seat. DHS Secretary Mark Wayne Mullen.
5: It's shameful that you have a mayor that goes out there and puts criminals over law-abiding citizens.
4: He's blaming the man who was shot, Oscar Bulgal, for endangering the life of his child. The Trump administration is investigating a Wells Fargo program aimed at increasing home ownership among Black Americans. The Department of Housing and Urban Development says the bank's race-based lending practices could violate the Fair Housing Act. And a new four-part documentary on Black champion boxer Mike Tyson is premiering next week on Netflix. Get BIN News Now on demand 24/7 on the iHeartRadio app.
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1: I got Canton Jones Praise on Go coming up in a few minutes. Right now, it's Bishop T.D. Jakes in the Potter's House Mass Choir. Ed Long is here in the sanctuary. Come on.
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1: Yep, that's my song, Canton Jones right there, Praise On Go. Ed Long is here. I got Dwayne Woods' Let Go, also Tamar Lemay, Live, Breathe, Fight, and more of your favorites are coming up momentarily. All right, so you know, during the week, we give you that $1,000 blessing. Yeah, come on now, folks, bring us some money. That's what I'm talking about. So what would you do if you won that $1,000 blessing? What would you do?
2: All right, if I won $1,000 right now, I would spend it on my kids.
3: Esther Dillard with BIN News Now. The Gulf Coast is starting to feel the impact of Hurricane Isaias. As the storm moves closer, Florida Governor Ron DeSantis warns residents to expect the worst.
4: We think it's going to land potentially as a Category 3, and we anticipate landfalls at about 11 p.m. tonight.
3: The National Hurricane Center says Isaias will be packing winds well over 100 miles per hour when it makes landfall. A hurricane warning is in effect from Louisiana to the Florida Panhandle, where forecasters are warning of a storm surge along the coast. President Trump has formed a committee to investigate Federal Reserve Governor Lisa Cook over allegations she made false statements in connection with mortgages. Trump tried to fire Cook, the first black woman to serve on the central bank's board, a year ago. And happy birthday to black actress Tisha Campbell, who turns 58 this week. Get BIN News Now on demand 24/7 on the iHeartRadio app.
5: I'm Ben. 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
1: God did it. I like that. That is Kenny Lewis in one voice. Yep, your man Ed Long here. We're in the sanctuary playing Kirk Franklin. Also, we got Donald Lawrence in Tri-City. Edwin Hawkins coming up for you, too. So hold on. I got him coming up for you in a few minutes. So you know what? With us coming up on the holiday season, it is like fast approaching, you know. So 61% of Americans say that re-gifting is acceptable. Now, me, I'm not a regifter. I'm not. If somebody gives me something, I appreciate it. I enjoy it. You know, I do not give it to somebody else. I just don't do that. Well, you know, that unwanted candle or picture frame may find a new home. And I get that if that's okay for some people. But for me, I'm not a regifter. So you're a regifter. You can always hit me up on the Talkback mic on the iHeartRadio app. I would love to hear this.
2: Esther Dillard with BIN News Now. Department of Homeland Security officials are defending the ICE officers involved in the shooting of a Dominican man in New York City Thursday. The man was shot in his car with his five-year-old son in the back seat. DHS Secretary Mark Wayne Mullen.
3: It's shameful that you have a mayor that goes out there and puts criminals over law-abiding citizens.
2: He's blaming the man who was shot, Oscar Bolgal, for endangering the life of his child. The Trump administration is investigating a Wells Fargo program aimed at increasing home ownership among Black Americans. The Department of Housing and Urban Development says the bank's race-based lending practices could violate the Fair Housing Act. And a new four-part documentary on Black champion boxer Mike Tyson is premiering next week on Netflix. Get BIN News Now on demand 24/7 on the iHeartRadio app.
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1: Yeah, I appreciate you hanging out with me, enjoying this great music right along with me, because I'm doing it right along with you. I am. I'm having fun. All right, so listen, what's your favorite song? You can always hit me up and let me know. I can let you know this. I got Fred Hammond in the choir room. Love Never Fails coming up in a few minutes. But right now, it's Dottie Peoples. Hey.
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1: Fred Hammond's love never fails. Hey, Ed Lawton is here. We're hanging out in the sanctuary. What does the Bible say about love? We'll look at that in a minute. Gotta let you know, Karen Clark Sheard, Melvin Chris Bell III, Evelyn Tarantino AG, they are coming up for you musically, so hold on. All right, so what does the Bible say about love? Let's go to 1 Corinthians 13, 4 through 7. It says, love is patient, love is kind, it does not envy, it does not boast, it is not proud. That's what the Bible says about love. There you go, there's the word.
2: You're in the sanctuary with Ed Long.
3: Esther Dillard with BIN News Now. The Gulf Coast is starting to feel the impact of Hurricane Isaias as the storm moves closer. Florida Governor Ron DeSantis warns residents to expect the worst.
4: We think it's going to land potentially as a Category 3, and we anticipate landfalls at about 11 p.m. tonight.
3: The National Hurricane Center says Isaias will be packing winds well over 100 miles per hour when it makes landfall. A hurricane warning is in effect from Louisiana to the Florida Panhandle, where forecasters are warning of a storm surge along the coast. President Trump has formed a committee to investigate Federal Reserve Governor Lisa Cook over allegations she made false statements in connection with mortgages. Trump tried to fire Cook, the first black woman to serve on the central bank's board, a year ago. And happy birthday to black actress Tisha Campbell, who turns 58 this week. Get BIN News Now on demand 24/7 on the iHeartRadio app.
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0: 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All right, your brother Ed Long is here spreading joy to our friends in Fairfield from Hallelujah 105.1.
1: Y'all come on and put your hands together like this.

for somebody that's going through right now. Some broken family, broken fellowship, broken friendship, broken bodies. The Bible says if we just go to Him, brokenness, broken heart, contrite spirit, He will in no wise cast us aside. When I think about all of these diseases that's plaguing our land, AIDS, cancer, tuberculosis, kidney diseases, I don't care how many diseases there are, there's an answer. You see, double jeopardy gives you the answer. You got to come up with the question, is that right? We don't have to come up with the answer because we already know that Christ is.

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He asked Malachi, will a man wrong God? He asked Ezekiel,

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1: My name is Ed Long. You and I are here in the sanctuary. So in a few minutes, I'm going to share with you four ways to maintain a healthy marriage. This comes from yourtango.com. I'm going to share it with you. All right, we can always learn a little something. Okay, hold on. Right now, it's Fresh Start.

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1: I love that song. Fresh Start Worship. It's called You Are. You are hanging with me, Ed Long. We're here in the sanctuary for Saturday. Norman Hutchins coming up. Anthony David, also Miami Mass Choir. They're coming up too. Hold on. All right, so here we go. Four ways to maintain a healthy marriage. You ready? All right, here we go. Number one, be a student. If you think you have your spouse figured out, that means you stop being interested. Continue to ask questions and learn. Always ask them how they're feeling. Are they interested in something new, like a new hobby? Always ask, okay? Also, number two, make time. Life happens and marriage takes a back seat. Literally, write time for both of you into your schedule. I like it. Also, number three, teamwork. If one person on the team loses, the whole team loses. Set goals and work together to achieve them. I like it. Number four, intentional communication. Generic answers leave room for interpretation. Get specific and deeper. What's bothering you? How do you feel? Stuff like that. There you go. Four ways to maintain a healthy marriage. I'm going to post them on the Ed Long Radio Facebook page.
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3: I'm Esther Dillard with BIN News Now. Department of Homeland Security officials are defending the ICE officers involved in the shooting of a Dominican man in New York City Thursday. The man was shot in his car with his five-year-old son in the back seat. DHS Secretary Mark Wayne Mullen.
4: It's shameful that you have a mayor that goes out there and puts criminals over law-abiding citizens.
3: He's blaming the man who was shot, Oscar Bulgal, for endangering the life of his child. The Trump administration is investigating a Wells Fargo program aimed at increasing home ownership among Black Americans. The Department of Housing and Urban Development says the bank's race-based lending practices could violate the Fair Housing Act. And a new four-part documentary on Black champion boxer Mike Tyson is premiering next week on Netflix. Get BIN News Now on demand 24/7 on the iHeartRadio app.
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1: That's Anthony Brown, Group Therapy, Always Be Good. Ed Long is with you. We're in the sanctuary. How you be? Hope your weekend is going great. Reed's Temple Choir coming up, Jonathan McReynolds coming up, and more. Hold on. 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You can't beat free. 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I do. That's your communication with us. 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
3: Esther Dillard with BIN News Now. The Gulf Coast is starting to feel the impact of Hurricane Isaias as the storm moves closer. Florida Governor Ron DeSantis warns residents to expect the worst.
4: We think it's going to land potentially as a Category 3, and we anticipate landfalls at about 11 p.m. tonight.
3: The National Hurricane Center says Isaias will be packing winds well over 100 miles per hour when it makes landfall. A hurricane warning is in effect from Louisiana to the Florida Panhandle, where forecasters are warning of a storm surge along the coast. President Trump has formed a committee to investigate Federal Reserve Governor Lisa Cook over allegations she made false statements in connection with mortgages. Trump tried to fire Cook, the first black woman to serve on the central bank's board, a year ago. And happy birthday to black actress Tisha Campbell, who turns 58 this week. Get BIN News Now on demand 24/7 on the iHeartRadio app.
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1: Corinne Hawthorne, her latest is called His Favorite. Yeah, Corinne Hawthorne thinks she's God's favorite. I beg to differ. Anyway, Beverly Crawford coming up. Isaac Carey, a nice song called Her. And we got, oh, Helen Bailey, she's coming up too. All right, my name is Ed Long. We are here in the sanctuary. Yes, we are. You know what's coming back? Family game nights are coming back. Folks are like, look, we ain't going nowhere. It's too expensive. We're going to stay in the house. We're going to play some games. I love this. So when my family gets together, you know what we do? You know what we do? We play this game. It's called Blank Slate. You ever play that? It is so fun. It really is. If you get a chance, check it out. All right? All right. Don't forget, you can always hit me up. Direct line to the studio. Plus, I want to know, like what you going to do if you win that $1,000 blessing? I want to know.
2: Yo, this Big Mike, man, if I won $1,000, man, I would most likely probably pay off my parking tickets, man. I need that money. I need it.
3: I'm Esther Dillard with BIN News Now. Department of Homeland Security officials are defending the ICE officers involved in the shooting of a Dominican man in New York City Thursday. The man was shot in his car with his five-year-old son in the back seat. DHS Secretary Mark Wayne Mullen.
4: It's shameful that you have a mayor that goes out there and puts criminals over law-abiding citizens.
3: He's blaming the man who was shot, Oscar Bulgal, for endangering the life of his child. The Trump administration is investigating a Wells Fargo program aimed at increasing home ownership among Black Americans. The Department of Housing and Urban Development says the bank's race-based lending practices could violate the Fair Housing Act. And a new four-part documentary on Black champion boxer Mike Tyson is premiering next week on Netflix. Get BIN News Now on demand 24/7 on the iHeartRadio app.
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1: Hey, Ed Long is with you for your Saturday. We're hanging out in the sanctuary. You know, working on Saturdays is actually pretty cool. So if you're a Saturday worker, check in with me. I'd love to hear from you and know what you got going on. Yeah, I really would. Hey, who this?
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1: It's PJ the PK. The song is called Mercy. Ed Long is here playing your favorite songs right here in the sanctuary. Trinity 5-7, William Murphy, Canton Spirituals, and more coming up for you in a minute. All right, don't forget now, weekdays starting at 9 a.m. We'll give you a chance to win that $1,000, $1,000 blessing. That's what it is. That's what it is. Now, think about it. I can't win, right? But you can. So I'm living vicariously through you. So what would you do with the money if you got that $1,000 blessing?
2: I would definitely go back to school and hang out with my friends and take a small little trip across the United States.
3: I'm Tammy Eswick with BIN News Now. We start with BIN Weather Watch. Hurricane Isaias made landfall in Destin, Florida around 9:30 Friday as a Category 2 storm. The good news is that it was a lot less powerful than yesterday's prediction. Florida Governor Ron DeSantis gave an update on storm conditions and roads that are now reopened.
4: All state-owned bridges are back open, and then the major thoroughfares, I-10 and US 98, are back open.
3: President Donald Trump going after Lisa Cook again. She's the only black woman currently serving on the Federal Reserve Board of Governors. He's pushing to establish a panel to investigate Cook so that he can find a reason to get her off of the board. Mike Tyson's Netflix documentary premieres next week. It showcases the boxer's troubled childhood to his rise to become a champion heavyweight boxer. Get BIN News Now on demand 24/7 on the iHeartRadio app.
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I need somebody to prophesy with your body language. 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
1: Okay, so my friend, we are minutes away from the inspirational thought for today, or as I say, think on these things. So that's coming up in just a few. Right after Kirk Franklin and Karen Clark Sheard. This is called Thank You for Everything.

0: Hallelujah, 105.1, Birmingham's Inspiration Station.
1: Yeah, Karen Clark Shear joining Kirk Franklin on that one. Thank you for everything. All right, Ed Long is here, just about wrapping things up for the sanctuary for your Saturday. I had fun, as always. I always love when you and I get a chance to hang out. I do. I really do. So thank you for being here, okay? Thank you for everything, as the song said. I got to go. So open your Bible, open it prayerfully, read it carefully, and receive it joyfully. I'm going to leave you with this. Think on these things. Here we go. It's one thing to say that God is a way maker. It's another thing to see him make a way. Think about that.
2: I'm Tammy Eswick with BIN News Now. President Donald Trump announced a new press secretary for the White House, Katie Zachariah. Her background, well, she's a lawyer and a conservative commentator. She's also worked for President Trump's Truth Social media platform as a senior communications advisor. She also briefly worked for the Department of Homeland Security.
3: She's a friend of most of you. I know she likes people. She likes all of you, actually. I don't know if that's good or bad.
2: Well, happening this weekend, the 167th annual Mississippi State Fair. Plenty of food, fun, and you can learn about Mississippi agriculture. The fair opened Thursday and runs through October 18th. Well, a judge has ordered Sean P. Diddy Combs to pay NBC's legal fees after his failed lawsuit against the television giant. Sean Combs sued, saying that he was defamed in the Peacock documentary, Diddy, The Making of a Bad Boy. Get BIN News Now on demand 24/7 on the iHeartRadio app.
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1: Who is this King of Glory, the Lord of Hosts, the Lord strong and mighty in battle, Jesus? He is the King of Glory. Kim Harper Johnson with you. Yeah, we got Yolanda Adams on the way. Got John P. Key with a church medley. Keep it here and continue to be uplifted and inspired. Well, listen, Jasmine Guy has a memoir that's coming out. And certainly we did enjoy her. I know I did. In A Different World, the sequel, which is, we'll have a season two, by the way. Jasmine Guy's memoir, A Different Girl, is co-written with her daughter, Imani Guy Duquette. And it's scheduled for release on Tuesday, February 9th. I'm sure that's going to be a great book. You know, you got a book club, or if you just enjoy reading, it's going to be a good one. The memoir of Jasmine Guy, A Different Girl, February 9th, 2027.
2: I'm Timmy Eswick with BIN News Now. We're following some developing news out of Erie, Pennsylvania. 9 people are dead, including 2 children, after a Friday night shooting. Included in those dead, the shooter himself. Here's Erie's police chief.
3: This is one of the most difficult and heartbreaking scenes our officers and investigators have ever encountered. The loss of life is devastating, and the circumstances we are working through are deeply disturbing.
2: To BIN Weather Watch, 1 million people are without power across the southeast United States after Hurricane Isaias. The storm made landfall Friday as a Category 2, but since that time has been downgraded to a post-tropical cyclone. Finally, Bossup is reporting that Toni Braxton posted a tribute to her sister Trina's late husband, Vaughn Scales, on social media. She wrote in part, "Rest in peace, my brother-in-law, Vaughn, my sister's true soulmate." Get BIN News Now, on demand 24/7 on the iHeartRadio app.
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1: Taste and see that the Lord is good. Kim Harford Johnson, happy Saturday. Yay to you and yours. Running those errands that you did not get a chance to do throughout the week. Well, this is the day. A happy Saturday. Yay to be able to do just that. Or maybe you're staying home, chilling and relaxing. We call that chillaxing. Certainly enjoy. To God be the glory for all that you do today. And listen, of course, October 10th is a special day on the national calendar. I'll share with you what it is straight ahead. Here's J.J. Harrison, Nothing Else.

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1: It is not by any righteous works which we have done. No, it's by the grace of God that we are saved. Nothing else. Kim Harford Johnson with you. Happy Saturday. Yay. Listen to Reverend Al Green's On the Way with that hit, The Lord Will Make a Way Somehow. Juan and Lisa Winans featuring Marvin Winans, It Belongs to Me. Well, today, October 10th, is a special day on the national calendar. It's hashtag Cake Decorating Day. Yeah, this is the day recognizing the creative artist who elevates cake and is designed to a whole nother level, you know. And, of course, you can join us. We can celebrate a yummy food holiday that requires some artistic talent. Many professionals, you know, cake decorators, started their careers as hobbyists. You know, it allows them to express themselves in an edible form, a delicious cake. So whether you decide to have someone else decorate your cake or you decorate your cake and bake it too, it's an opportunity to enjoy this great food holiday and take pictures of those great cakes. Post it all over your social media platforms everywhere. Hashtag Cake Decorating Day. All right now.
2: I'm Tammy Eswick with BIN News Now. Two people who used a shovel to break a car window and help a black woman to safety in Chicago were honored this week. It happened after a fiery crash. Instead of waiting for emergency crews, the couple jumped into action. The woman they saved was in tears, thanking her rescuers this week.
3: I got you, come on, baby.
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2: Happening tomorrow, the 2026 Bank of America Chicago Marathon, and it's already breaking records. The Chicago Sun-Times says more than 55,000 people have registered for the race, making it the largest entry size in the event's 48-year history. Well, after Sean P. Diddy Combs was found to be getting special treatment behind bars, he now has to serve an extra month in prison. That's right, the rapper's prison release date has been pushed back, according to NBC News. Get BIN News Now on demand 24/7 on the iHeartRadio app.
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company on this happy Saturday. And of course, we thank you, you and you, for listening again. We can't do this without you. Well, listen now, be sure to get your Bibles. Got some spiritual food for your soul later this hour. Right now, Bishop Larry D. Trotter, the Lord is blessing me. He's blessing us right now.

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1: Oh, magnify the Lord with me. Let us exalt his name together. Jesus, Kim Harper Johnson. Hey, how you doing? Listen, we got Doc McKenzie and the highlights on the way. Come aboard. J Moss, we must praise. You can pre-order and stream tracks from Kirk Franklin's upcoming double album on the official Kirk Franklin website. The title, I Am What I Am, and the release date is October 30th. 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Well, listen, we can't wait to check out all the great hits on this one. And of course, you can check it out on his official page, official Kirk Franklin website, I Am What I Am.
2: I'm Timmy Eswick with BIN News Now. We're following some developing news out of Erie, Pennsylvania. 9 people are dead, including 2 children, after a Friday night shooting. Included in those dead, the shooter himself. Here's Erie's police chief.
3: This is one of the most difficult and heartbreaking scenes our officers and investigators have ever encountered. The loss of life is devastating, and the circumstances we are working through are deeply disturbing.
2: To BIN Weather Watch, 1 million people are without power across the southeast United States after Hurricane Isaias. The storm made landfall Friday as a Category 2, but since that time has been downgraded to a post-tropical cyclone. Finally, Bossup is reporting that Toni Braxton posted a tribute to her sister Trina's late husband, Vaughn Scales, on social media. She wrote in part, "Rest in peace, my brother-in-law, Vaughn, my sister's true soulmate." Get BIN News Now, on demand 24/7 on the iHeartRadio app.
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1: Speak, Lord, your servant is listening. Hallelujah. We need to hear from you. Kim Harper Johnson, happy Saturday. And of course, get your Bibles ready. A little Bible study. Got some spiritual food for your soul. Talking about some soul food. 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It's straight ahead. Here's the Cardi Cortez.

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1: He that's begun a good work in you will complete it until the day of Jesus Christ. Kim Harper Johnson, happy Saturday. Yeah, got John P. Key on the way. Jesus is real. Corinne Hawthorne, look at God. Well, it's time for some spiritual food for your soul. Are you hungry? You got your Bible? Wonderful. If not, go get it. God's word is a lamp unto our feet. It's a light unto our path. Read Ephesians chapter 6, verse 11. Ephesians chapter 6, verse 11. God's word will not return void. No, it won't return empty. His word will fill, it will heal, and God's word will reveal. Get your Bible, read, meditate on God's word. Study for yourself what is written. It's spiritual food for your soul.
2: I'm Tammy Eswick with BIN News Now. We've been talking about the remnants of Isaias, but the National Weather Service reports that Tropical Storm Rachel is supposed to make landfall near the San Diego, Baja California border late Saturday. Meteorologist Rich Thompson with the National Weather Service says expect drenching rains.
3: We're expecting a pretty good shot of rain for most areas from LA County southward beginning late tonight and through most of the day on Sunday and Sunday night.
2: To Detroit, where a judge gave a black man 5 years probation after he left his baby in a car overnight. 35-year-old Orlando Linson Jr. pleaded guilty to second-degree child abuse and leaving a child in a car, resulting in physical harm. Well, finally, the Griot says Glorilla is expanding beyond her music. She started her Glowverse beauty platform. 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
1: Jesus says, call unto me, and I will answer and show you great and mighty things, which you know not. Jesus, I need you now. Kim Harper Johnson. Yeah, that's me. Happy Saturday to you. And of course, if today is your birthday, October 10th, what you got going? Got a birthday party? Celebrating with family and friends? Well, I got a gift from me to you. 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It's later this hour. A gift from me to you.

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1: Love covers a multitude of sin. And yes, love never fails. Jesus is love. He's perfect. Kim Harper Johnson with you. Got Marvin Sapp, I believe. Donald Lawrence Words. Well, listen, tickets for Jacqueline Carr's A Night of Breakthrough. The tour. It's available now at Jacqueline Carr Tour. That's the official site. Yeah, Grammy, Stella, and Dove Award-winning artist Jacqueline Carr headlining her very first official headline outing. And, of course, A Night of Breakthrough Tour. Now, this experience focuses on worship, ministry, and encouragement alongside tracks from her project, Jacqueline and the Legends. So this is an awesome tour, yes, for the fall of this year. And if you want to check out the tour dates and, you know, in cities, you can always head to Jacqueline Carr Tour. That's the official website. Yeah, to give you more information about the Breakthrough Tour, A Night of Breakthrough.
2: I'm Tammy Eswick with BIN News Now. We're following breaking news. Krista Pike, the white woman who survived an execution attempt by lethal injection in Tennessee, is being transferred back to prison after waking up in a hospital. That's according to CNN. Her attorneys just this week called for the evidence in this case to be preserved while making the case for her sentence to be reduced.
3: We continue to ask Governor Lee to commute Krista's death sentence. After all we have seen and all that we still do not know, it is unimaginable that the state would try to execute her again.
2: Well, President Donald Trump firing back at Ukrainian President Volodymyr Zelensky after reports that Zelensky was furious that the U.S. has a fuel deal with Russia.
4: I suggest they get a new leader who can make a deal.
2: Finally, according to The Griot, Byron Allen and Jay-Z were named to the 2026 Ebony Power 100 list. Get BIN News Now on demand 24/7 on the iHeartRadio app.
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your life as a believer, when you're going to question if God is really on your side. And the reason why you're questioning it is because of the simple fact it seems like the devil is hitting you with everything that he can possibly throw at you. But you need to understand something, beloved. You need to remember that the only reason why you're in that position now is because God had ordered your steps. And the only reason why the devil is hitting you like he's hitting you is because he has literally peeked into your future. And he

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I'm Kim Harper Johnson, sending love and blessings to you in Bessemer. 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
1: We are the apple of our God's eye, just loved. Kim Hartford Johnson, happy Saturday. Yes. And of course, listen, if you've got a birthday today, October 10th, oh yeah, I'm going to help you celebrate. It'll be my pleasure. With a gift from me to you. Keep it right here. Yeah. Got Kenny Lewis and One Voice, God.

0: Hallelujah 105.1, Birmingham's Inspiration Station. God has done marvelous things for us, and we are glad about it. What did God do for you? Well, you better share it and tell it. Testify. Kim Harper Johnson, more hits on the way, keeping you uplifted and inspired. It's October 10th. Happy birthday to Andrew Withers, celebrating his 71st chapter. Look at God. Patricia Barber, happy birthday to you, celebrating your 63rd chapter. And if you're listening in, Kim, hey, wait a minute, it's my birthday too. What about me? No worries. Let me help you celebrate. Happy, happy, happy, happy, happy birthday to you. It's a gift from me to you. And yes, it's from my heart. Congratulations, husbands and wives, celebrating an anniversary on today. Enjoy it. And listen, maybe you're celebrating because it's Saturday. Well, this is the day that the Lord has made. Rejoice and be glad in it.
1: I'm Tammy Eswick with BIN News Now. President Donald Trump announced a new press secretary for the White House, Katie Zachariah. Her background, well, she's a lawyer and a conservative commentator. She's also worked for President Trump's Truth Social media platform as a senior communications advisor. She also briefly worked for the Department of Homeland Security.
2: She's a friend of most of you. I know she likes people. She likes all of you, actually. I don't know if that's good or bad.
1: Well, happening this weekend, the 167th annual Mississippi State Fair. Plenty of food, fun, and you can learn about Mississippi agriculture. The fair opened Thursday and runs through October 18th. Well, a judge has ordered Sean P. Diddy Combs to pay NBC's legal fees after his failed lawsuit against the television giant. Sean Combs sued, saying that he was defamed in the Peacock documentary, Diddy, The Making of a Bad Boy. Get BIN News Now on demand 24/7 on the iHeartRadio app.
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2: 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But the message still is the same. Because whatever you need is over here at the table. 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
1: This one thing I do, forgetting those things which are behind, I press toward the mark for the prize of the high calling in God, in Christ Jesus. Amen. I'm Kim Harper Johnson with you, keeping you company on a happy Saturday. If you're traveling, heading to a destination, maybe a restaurant, maybe you're heading to work or on your way home, we're praying for traveling grace and mercy in the mighty and matchless name of Jesus. 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Here's Norman Hutchins. 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

0: Birmingham's Inspiration Station. Hallelujah, 105.1. Enter into his gates with thanksgiving and into his courts with praise. Hallelujah. Yeah, that's the highest praise on this Saturday. Yay. Edwin Hawkins is on the way with that classic, God Will Take Care of You. Hezekiah Walker, every praise. 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And could you use $1,000 to help you out? 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
1: I'm Tammy Eswick with BIN News Now. President Donald Trump announced a new press secretary for the White House, Katie Zachariah. Her background, well, she's a lawyer and a conservative commentator. She's also worked for President Trump's Truth Social media platform as a senior communications advisor. She also briefly worked for the Department of Homeland Security.
2: She's a friend of most of you. I know she likes people. She likes all of you, actually. I don't know if that's good or bad.
1: Well, happening this weekend, the 167th annual Mississippi State Fair. Plenty of food, fun, and you can learn about Mississippi agriculture. The fair opened Thursday and runs through October 18th. Well, a judge has ordered Sean P. Diddy Combs to pay NBC's legal fees after his failed lawsuit against the television giant. Sean Combs sued, saying that he was defamed in the Peacock documentary, Diddy, The Making of a Bad Boy. 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
1: I have fainted unless I believed, yeah, to see the goodness of the Lord in the land of the living. We serve a miracle worker, awesome, wonderful, mighty. Nothing too hard for him. Well, listen, Kim Harper Johnson, happy Saturday to you. I got Fresh Start Worship for you. It's new.

0: Hallelujah 105.1, Birmingham's inspiration station. Jesus, you are our all in all, everything that we need. Yes, you are. Kim Harford Johnson. Listen, we've got Reed Simple Choir. We are blessed. Tim Bowman Jr., Nobody But God. Well, listen, for some of our students, our children, our babies, it's fall break. Yeah. And, of course, we want to do some great things with them while they have some time out. And certainly family fun is always good. Whether you decide to do something at home or take the family out, it's always a good thing to be together. But we're certainly praying for a wonderfully blessed and productive fall break for our students everywhere. And certainly for our teachers, too. Yeah, the break is needed. God bless.
1: I'm Timmy Eswick with BIN News Now. We're following some developing news out of Erie, Pennsylvania. 9 people are dead, including 2 children, after a Friday night shooting. Included in those dead, the shooter himself. Here's Erie's police chief.
2: This is one of the most difficult and heartbreaking scenes our officers and investigators have ever encountered. The loss of life is devastating, and the circumstances we are working through are deeply disturbing.
1: To BIN Weather Watch, 1 million people are without power across the southeast United States after Hurricane Isaias. The storm made landfall Friday as a Category 2, but since that time has been downgraded to a post-tropical cyclone. Finally, Bossup is reporting that Toni Braxton posted a tribute to her sister Trina's late husband, Vaughn Scales, on social media. She wrote in part, "Rest in peace, my brother-in-law, Vaughn, my sister's true soulmate." Get BIN News Now, on demand 24/7 on the iHeartRadio app.
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0: Hallelujah 105.1. 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And it's good to be close to you, Jesus. Kim Harper Johnson, that's me keeping you company. 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You got Evelyn Tarantine aging. 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
1: Brand new mercies on this morning. And every morning, great is God's faithfulness. Yes, His mercy endures forever. Listen, we've got more on the way to keep you uplifted and inspired. Got that classic by the Commodores, Jesus is Love. Yolanda Adams, blessings. Well, the next U.S. federal holiday is Monday, October 12th. For some, today kicks off a three-day holiday weekend. Yeah, federal employees, October 12th is Columbus Day, or also known as Indigenous People Day. And then right after that, Wednesday, November 11th, will be Veterans Day. So yeah, those are the next federal holidays on the way. They'll be here before you know it, right?
2: I'm Tammy Eswick with BIN News Now. President Donald Trump slamming Ukraine's president for speaking out against the U.S. fuel deal with Russia.
3: I suggest they get a new leader who can make a deal. Because he could have made many deals that for some reason he never does. And let me go a step further. If I were president, you wouldn't have ever had that war. That war would have never started.
2: To BIN weather, at least three deaths have been blamed on Isaias as the tropical cyclone continues to move further inland. Right now, more than 400,000 people are without power in Florida, according to NBC News. This as the storm continues to make its way towards the mid-Atlantic.

0: The Shade Room says after being gifted some expensive jewelry, Blueface made Krishan Rock cry. It happened during a live stream Thursday and had a lot of fans chattering about it. Get BIN News Now on demand 24/7 on the iHeartRadio app.
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Hallelujah 105.1, Birmingham's inspiration station. God has given us the authority to tread upon serpents and scorpions and over all the power of the enemy. Hallelujah. You can tell that storm to move in the mighty and matchless name of Jesus. It's a happy Saturday. Yeah, I got a great one for you. JJ Harrison and Youthful Praise. Nothing else.

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1: Blessed be the Lord who daily loads us with benefits, even the God of our salvation. Listen, we've got more keeping you uplifted and inspired on a happy Saturday. Yay. Bishop Darrell Pettis' Strength and Praise. Yes, Lord. Charles Jenkinson Fellowship. Never knew love. I'm Kim Harper Johnson with you. And listen, if you're looking for a great little binge watch, there are 3 episodes of season 4 of Reasonable Doubt. Yeah, it's a great show. In fact, if you've not seen seasons 1 through 3, you can go ahead and do that. That's on Hulu. And then ease on to season 4. The first 3 episodes came out this past Tuesday. And this coming up Tuesday, they will add a new episode starring Emma Yahtzee. She's in it. She plays Jax Stewart. Megan Good is starring in it. Morris Chestnut. And Joseph Sikora. Yeah, he plays Tommy on Power, so he has a role on this one. So that may be something you want to check out today. Good binge watch. It's called Reasonable Doubt on Hulu. Season 4 is out.
2: 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We're following a developing story out of Panama. After a major earthquake, we're talking about a 7.7 magnitude quake. Fire department teams from Los Angeles County Fire Department arrived in the Central American country to help.
3: Our personnel are currently the world's expert in rescuing in collapsed buildings.
2: New York Attorney General Letitia James is being asked to recuse herself from the Cornell University rape case after she reportedly showed support for the victim, Jane Doe, on social media, according to an ethics complaint. The rapper Too Short apologizing for comments he made in support of Sean P. Diddy Combs. 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He responded by saying that he'd be at Diddy's homecoming party. His comments were seen as insensitive by some. 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
1: Jesus, a great king all over this earth. King of kings, the king of glory. Kim Harford Johnson got Lamar Campbell in spirit and phrase with that favorite, "It's All About the Love." Travis Green made a way.
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1: 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The little red microphone, you see. 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All right, you see that little red microphone? Yeah, that's the talkback mic. 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
3: I'm Tammy Eswick with BIN News Now. We're following developing news. Krista Pike, the white woman who survived an execution attempt by lethal injection in Tennessee, is being transferred back to prison after waking up in a hospital. That's according to CNN. Meanwhile, her attorney's asking for a sentence reduction.
4: After all we have seen and all that we still do not know, it is unimaginable that the state would try to execute her again.
3: A wild scene in the front yard of a home in Fresno, California. A 72-year-old man says he found an ICE agent sleep on his front lawn. And when he told the man to leave, that man attacked him and his daughter, forcing him to shoot the ICE agent. That man claims the agent was drunk. NBC News says the agent is under arrest at the hospital. After getting so-called special treatment behind bars, Sean P. Diddy Combs will now have to stay an extra month in prison as a punishment. Get BIN News Now on demand 24/7 on the iHeartRadio app.
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2: We can boldly say that the Lord is our helper, and we will not fear what man may do unto us. Ah, thank you, Jesus. Kim Harper and Justin with you on this happy Saturday. Thanks so much for listening in. And of course, we got more to keep you uplifted and inspired. Kirk Franklin, Karen Clark Sheard, I'm loving it. Thank you for everything. I just want to say.

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1: Our God will supply all of our needs according to his riches and glory in Christ Jesus. And Lord, we thank you for everything. We take nothing for granted. I'm Kim Hartford Johnson. Yeah, we've got more hits, more inspiration, keeping you encouraged, edified, and uplifted. So you keep it right here. It's been a pure blessing, a pleasure, and as always, a ball to be with you on a happy Saturday, reminding you that we do serve a promise keeper. And who wouldn't serve a God like this? All of his promises are yea and amen. Here's one. We know that God causes all things to work together for good to those that love God, to those that are called according to his purpose. No matter what you're facing, good or bad, it's all good. In the end, we win. It's God's promise. Yay and amen.
2: I'm Timmy Eswick with BIN News Now. Isaias is being blamed for the death of several people as the storm, which has been downgraded, continues to move inland. CNN says isolated tornadoes and strong winds will continue to be a threat in the southeast throughout the weekend. The family of Earth, Wind, and Fire drummer John Parris asking fans to donate to his GoFundMe after it was discovered that he didn't have medical insurance to cover the cost of his hospital visit. That's according to the New York Post. The 58-year-old is said to be facing a long and costly road to recovery after having a medical emergency ahead of a California concert. Well, just in time for Halloween, Bossip has put out their list of the best of the baddest black horror movie villains we love to hate. At number 15, Anthony McCoy, a.k.a. the new Candyman. And at number 1, Blackula. Get BIN News Now on demand 24/7 on the iHeartRadio app.
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Hallelujah 105.1, Birmingham's inspiration station. I'm Victor Sosa. Tell you what's making me happy today, the opportunity to hang with you and listen to all this great music together. What's making you happy? 888-646-6167.

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1: In the midst of what I hope is a great weekend for you, I'm Victor Sosa. I know it's going to be a great night around here, especially when you got Commission, the Williams brothers, and Jay Moss. You know you can't get sideways with this. We got plenty more for you all night on the Praise Party. And we're going to have plenty more cash for you, too, on Monday and all next week, for that matter. We've put a week of handing out $1,000 blessings in the books. Looking forward to the next one. You'll be ready Monday morning at 9 a.m. because those keywords are coming back.
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0: 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Xfinity internet and compatible equipment required.
1: Big Noon Saturday. Kurt Cignetti leads Indiana against Nebraska. The best pregame. The best announcers. Saturday at noon Eastern on Fox.
2: 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Only 14% of cancers in the U.S. are caught through routine screenings. Prenuvo's whole body MRI may help close that gap. Screening for over 500 conditions, including most solid tumors, all in under an hour. Prenuvo's body panels also test over 80 biomarkers for a deeper understanding of your health. 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That's Prenuvo.com.
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